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What's that smell? 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'Cause I got a sneaking suspicion.

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You're damn right. Out here on a Wednesday morning, ladies and gentlemen, welcome to Hump Day. Wednesday the 19th of August with me, Full Metal Hackett. And we've mentioned a couple times the inevitable changing of the seasons. The evenings are getting drawing in slightly and here in the mornings drawing out. So looking at my BBC weather app here, and just quickly, you probably know by now we record a few minutes ahead on these shows, right? It's never quite true live. So sunrise on my app is right now, it's 5:56. So you could say, I'm on him off at dawn's first light, at Wednesday's first light. Welcome along.

right, listen up, not to, well, kick things off on sort of on a somber note, but tomorrow, 20th of August, will mark 10 years since the passing of Tom Searle. 10 years since he went through that door. Death is an open door, lyric from the final song on that album. And yeah, I've been reading quite a bit about the album because they've done a re-release of it, and only on vinyl. So it's quite interesting. It's like remastered, reworked, not reworked, but certainly remastered. So it's not quite as claustrophobic, not quite such the wall of sound that the original record was. But some of the, you know, the electronics and the ambient kind of noises and effects are really brought to the fore, and that it's the same, but it's somehow, well, different. It emphasises different bits of the mix. Quite interesting, and like I said, they've released it on vinyl only. You won't get it on streaming platforms, so I've ordered it, so obviously we'll do the unpacking of that if and when it ever turns up. But yeah, 10 years ago in May, the album came out. 10 years ago tomorrow, rest easy, Tom Searle. Right, Architects, Gone with the Wind. I nearly went with the four kind of, you know, wind, earth, fire, but wind's not one of them, it's air. So let's go from Gone to Return.

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3: Yeah, damn right. Out here on a Wednesday morning on the cusp of 6:20 already. Happy Hump Day. Also, happy Arctangent Day. We're going to get ramped up for that. We really should have thought ahead and done it yesterday, really, when everybody who is going to Arctangent Festival would actually, well, at least stand a chance of hearing it and maybe getting pumped, getting ready. I think by now, because it starts the day early, so would everybody already be there now? I know the music starts tonight, 6th, headlining tonight. Man, that's so sick. There's a couple good bands. Again, it's another festival on the whole that has, for the most part, passed me, but, well, I've not been, and I won't ever get to see this site. It's the last one from the current location, new site next year, growing, evolving. You love to see it, but yeah, apparently something very magical about this site. And I do need to go. Maybe I'll do press maybe next year. A lot of people rave about the Wednesday to Saturday. You get the extra day at home. For me, it's exactly the same. You know, you have to take a day off on the week before instead of the Monday off on the week after. So I get what you mean, but no, it doesn't really make any odds to me. But yeah, maybe Octangent 2027. I could do that. I'm hearing all sorts of rumours about who may or may not be out headlining festivals next

hanging out, getting wasted in a field and not getting judged quite as much as you do in the town centre. You know. And actually, and I've said before, the older I get, I think the more I even enjoy it, because it becomes even less acceptable to sort of get off your face and roll about in public. And you know, I mean, it's like, oh no. It's like when you're 22, it's like, well, you're doing 22-year-old stuff. When you're sort of like twice that age, it's kind of like, oh, he's just a drunk. He really needs help and needs to be not in public. Arrest him. So you can go to a festival and you can kind of still get away with that. So I like it. It's good. Right. I need to hear from you. How's this week progressing? Have you finally got rain? Are you damp?

Good evening last night. Anything nice for tea? Snakes for dinner? We're going to continue our tedious tropes after 7 o'clock, all right? We were talking this on Monday. Random phrases that we just can't help ourselves. And I think we all like to think, I don't do that. It's so boring and predictable. And I'm not just one of the crowd, but we all do it. Like I said, there was, and everybody picked out all the obvious ones. Again, you made a trope of talking tropes. God. Anyway, that's getting a bit too into it. You walk past someone painting, going, oh, missed a bit. Walk past someone washing a car, going, oh, do mine if you like. It's like, oh, no, just shut up.

0: just shut up. Anyway, a few more came in after we finished talking. Right, early morning roll call is imminent, all right? So get your messages in. How's your Wednesday shaping up? How's your week been thus far? I'd love to hear about it at Full Metal Hackett. 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But a couple of people are a little bit worried about the camel. Well, let me tell you, he's back.
1: Oh, guess what day it is?

0: what day it is.
1: I wonder if he's improved his routine.
0: Mike. What day is it, Mike? Anybody? Listen, guess what day it is.
1: He's had 2 months off.
0: Oh, come on. I know you can hear me.
1: Yep.
0: Guess what today is.
1: I can.
0: Hey. Listen, guess what today is.
1: All right.
0: Guess what day it is. What day is it, Mike?
1: Answer.
0: Mike. Anybody? Julie. Hey, guess what day it
1: is.
2: It's hump day.
0: Yeah!

0: Good to have the camel back on the team. No, hang on. That one.
1: Yeah, sorry, camel. Sorry, camel.
0: Yeah.

middle of the night when she nearly fell out of bed. Early finish today. So I'm looking forward to a little afternoon nap. I tell you what, I love a nap. It didn't go well last night, though. I got back from, like, the day job quite late, and I dozed off at, like, 9:30, 10 o'clock at night on the sofa, so woke up, like, midnight. Bad napping. Bad nap. Bad nap. Then I couldn't get to it anyway, so I kind of feel a bit groggy today. Happy home day. Also saying happy home day, have a good home day, is Mike Whitehead on the email. Morning FMH and all the fam. Kev Wiston says have a lovely day. Paul Marshall's up and at him on the Twitter saying morning all. Brett's here. He's saying something, wishing you the happiest and humpiest of days. Scouse John saying, surprised you weren't on the AGM last night, possibly as a warm-up guy or even a fluffer for when the main stars come on. Hey! Only joking, everyone knows the real superstars are the subscribers. Well, I mean, that's 100% true, to be fair. Trampside of Tom had to dig out a hoodie for the first time in months this morning. Winter is a-coming. And Mother of Bears returns for three mornings to pick Cass up from work, so she's awake and listening. And one would imagine... Well, let's not get into that. It's a family show.

0: So the two big stories yesterday. Number one, the return of Ozfest is on. I mean, it's been rumoured and talked about for a little while. It was kind of, you know, I feel like it was, we've known for a bit that, yeah, it was going to happen. But it's been officially announced now. We'll be at Villa Park next summer. And about to say, presumably without Ozzy, but I just don't know. Are they gonna wheel out his like AI ass for money? I hope not. Actually, I think I'm in that camp. Part of me is interested, and you know, it's a new thing and a concert. I'm intrigued, but I think overall, no. Just let him fucking rest, please. Just let him rest. And the other big piece of news, a sad one, the passing of Frank Beard. So Brett hit me up last night on the Discord, saying the only member of ZZ Top without a beard. Yeah, that was always the ongoing irony, wasn't it? Surname was Beard. Not a beard in... Well, he's got a bit of stubble. He's got more than I ever managed. Can we get a top classic tomorrow morning? The band have cancelled upcoming shows in Salt Lake City and Colorado Springs. They will resume the tour at the weekend with one of Frank's favourite venues in a city that's been something of a second home for him, in Austin. But yeah, the band posting, we lost a great friend and collaborator, and the world lost one of the most naturally innovative... God, I can never say that word. Innovative... drummers and a great and true son of Texas. His signature backbeat was key to keeping ZZ on top. Nice. That's Billy F. Gibbons right there. So many to choose from. I think I'm going to pick this. This is my favourite. Rest easy, Frank Beard. You legend.
1: Rumors spread around in that Texas town. About to check outside the game. You know what I'm talking about. 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They got a lot of nice girls.

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0: 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Yeah, we know. We think it's pretty cool, too.

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3: You're damn right we are, particularly on a Wednesday morning at just gone 7 o'clock UK, 8 o'clock Central European, just gone 9 out across East in Nico time. Don't forget, Metal for Good on the ground this weekend at Arctangent. And it's true this time. I know I kept wanging on about it at Bloodstock and actually they weren't there at all. Well, they weren't there officially. They were there on the lash, but they didn't have a stall.

by your votes. While you're at the website or across our socials at Primordial Radio, you might want to check out some of our Bloodstock stuff. It's doing mega numbers, right? On my Instagram, right? So on Instagram, when you post, you can do stop, collaborate, and listen. Actually, no, right, so it's just collaborate. And the people that you tag, if they agree to the collaboration, I'm sure everybody knows this. And then it goes onto their page as well. So we've done the blood. There's the biohazard reel highlight. My chat with Evan is quite brief because a lot of the chat was unusable because it's just me mumbling, going, "Oh, Evan's up." I was really excited. So that's done like 10,000 views coming up. All right. So we collaborated and he posted it on his Instagram, Evan Seinfeld, off of Biohazard. It's on Primordials and it's on mine. The Green Lung chat, that's there. That's done 3,000. Me and Andreas off of Sepultura, 16,500 views. Right, so if you want to, let's get this up past 20. It might be our best performing reel of all time, actually. And it's me and it's Andreas off of Sepultura. Oh, it's so mega. Go check it out on my Insta. And if you've not seen the video yet on our YouTube, go and check that out too. And in it, I might have said, Troops of Doom, Into a Rise, Into Ratamahatta, Into Roots. That's not true, actually. I was thinking of like the last time, because when they played the full set in London, they did all a much longer set. At Bloodstock, they did not do Troops of Doom. So we are doing it right now.

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2: You're damn right. Out here on a Wednesday morning, bang on 20 past 7. I hope all is well in your world. I tell you what, there's loads of you about this morning. You'll love to see it. We're going to have to get into a 7 a.m. roll call just now. But first up, we've got some mega news coming in from Mr. Alex Ball. He says, morning all, and Full Metal Hackett. My, quote, relentlessly shit week has improved considerably following some good news yesterday. This breakfast show has definitely been one of the highlights of my last week. I tell you what, changing lives. 6 till 10, Monday to Thursday. Ah, man. But yeah, listen, on a serious note, man, I'm glad to hear that things are improving. Maybe drop some Orbit Culture in later on, you never know.

Christina, I didn't mean it. I'm sorry, Christina. Only eyes for you. But on the fake account, right, so what happened with the fake Christina Scabbia that was going around sliding into our DMs yesterday? Well, I think it was all a ruse anyway. Anyway, we're going to move on with Parkway Dad. He's up and about, feeling much more positive after this year's AGM than last year's. Little M, Big D and Tiny P have done a great job this year. Yeah, let me tell you, sorry. I'm having cheese on toast for breakfast. It's not the one. Honestly, not while you're on air. It's not the one. So apologies for that. I didn't eat last night. Like I said, I fell asleep on the couch, woke up and went to bed. So I'm having cheese on toast. Yes, we did our team meeting on Monday, sort of before this year's AGM. And that's nothing but positivity. Honestly, it was so exciting. And there's been a lot of chat about people being in a holding pattern and waiting for this and that. I have to tell you, I've not been like that at all. Here on Breakfast, we've been full steam ahead all the time. I don't believe in sitting around waiting for something to happen. So yeah, nothing's changed for me. I never lost faith. I've always been full steam ahead, doing everything I can. But it was pretty invigorating to hear that other people are finally back on board. So yeah, let's fucking do this. For crying out loud, let's do this. Anyway, I was going to get into your messages just then, but ended up on a rant instead. But yeah, no, honestly, super positive and really excited for the future.

or Z? Do you say Z or do you say Z? I think I say Z, actually. I can't decide if I'm American or not. A to Z is your theme. Bands that begin with A and bands that begin with Z. So it just means, I mean, there's only really one band I can think of that begins with Z. It means we can sort of pay tribute to Frank Beard as well. So you can get a ZZ Top song in if you like, all right? Get it? And I'm sure Joel would, he would approve of that. Good old rock and roll band legend ZZ Top. From A to Z, bands that begin with A and bands that begin with Z. Start getting them in when you want.

A to Z is your theme this morning in the Slay area. I'm looking for bands that begin with A or bands that begin with Z. All right, one or the other. Obviously, Airborne begins with A, so that's the thinking there. And ZZ Top begins with Z, that's the thinking there. So we can slip in as many ZZ Top tunes as we want, if you want, to pay tribute to Mr. Frank Beard, who left the building yesterday. Sad news, and I'm absolutely certain Joel O'Keefe, he's Australian. I don't think he's French. Joel O'Keefe would approve of us paying tribute to the great man whilst also getting pumped for episode 3 of this here takeover, the Airborne takeover from 10 once again. Right, we also like to celebrate things a day late here on Breakfast. And yesterday, 3 years ago, was the Urn album launch party in Camden. So we still got the we've got signed posters on our wall actually, just here in the hallway in the flat. And 3 years ago, their last album, A Feast on Sorrow, dropped. And this was a really cool night, actually. It was at the Black Heart in Camden. And Joe from the band, bass player, singer, did a Q&A. And so Stephen Hill hosted it. It was very good. And basically just asked him loads of questions about the band, about his life, about the stories. So the backstory of the album's quite a sad one, the passing of his father. So it was quite heavy, quite interesting, though. He's quite a candid guy. You know, he's quite engaging, quite interesting chat. Very good night. Contractually, they weren't allowed to play more than 3 songs because the record label wouldn't let them, because obviously they got a new album coming out. They were like, right. So he did like this massive Q&A chat with Stephen Hill, went on for an hour, hour and a half. Really interesting, really good. And then they played 3 songs and naffed off. But the big story of the night was Will from Creeper. So you might remember, particularly around 3 years ago, Will from Creeper was absolutely everywhere we went. It was just, we couldn't move for Will from Creeper. I'd be sort of backstage at Downloads. And he's always just milling around trying to get noticed. And he pops up in your group and he's just like, hi, I'm Will from Creeper. It's like, yeah, we know. Just go away. So anyway, he had a booth at the Black Heart. We're like, oh, of course, Will from Creeper's here. And everywhere you look, he's sort of leaning on the bar like, hi, I'm Will from Creeper. Oh, Jesus Christ, Will from Creeper, go away. He was there with his mates and goes to the toilets. Hi, I'm Will from Creeper. Jesus Christ, Will, I just want a slash in peace, please. Wicked Night, release of the last album. If you've not got it, you should have. It was 3 years ago, A Feast on Sorrow. They since released another new one that came out recently. We're going to feature that on this year's show before too long, because there's not enough songs in the system yet. There soon will be. But anyway, to celebrate an album launch party a day late, let's do track one, side one from what is an incredible album. This is The Flood Came Rushing In.

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Holy Jump Day, says Rundown. Do you mean hump? Morning Full Metal Hacker, how we all doing? All good. Like I said, nothing but positivity. Particularly for Alex Ball, his relentlessly shit week.

ZZ Top. He's working this morning, have a lot on. I have no one to take the dog to the beauty parlour. I wonder how Monty will travel in the van. Yikes. Oh, yay. Hashtag bring back yikes. Have a good day all. Good to hear the camel. All is well in the world. Yeah.

One of my favourite words in the world to say. Hatu patu. That's alien weaponry for your Wednesday morning. Gone 8:10. I don't know if that's based on a character from... Is it In the Night Garden? Is it some children's... probably not. Probably massively offensive to Maori heritage. Apologies, boys. Hatu patu. I'll tell you what. There's a shit ton of views about this morning. You love to see it. I don't know if it's the sort of change in the temperature. Everyone's up, shit in the bed. I don't know, but everyone's been on. Keep them coming. We'll get to it. Janny and Cookie's got 1 week until a week off. I need it. Wait. Happy Friday Eve, everyone. 1, 2, 3, 4, 5. 7 E's in that needs. That's a lot of E's for a Wednesday morning. Bev Mitchell's here. Morning all. Phil Padeau. It is Wednesday, isn't it? Happy Hob Day. I can confirm it is Wednesday. And Filthy Phil says, morning, Hackett and the Humpers. I may push the boat out. Hang on. I may push the boat out and have some dolmades in my salad today. I think that's a typo. Dolmayo? You're going to have some dolmayo in your salad. Hang on. You're going to have some prefab bolognese sauce on your salad. That's crazy shit.

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1: 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Yeah, we know. We think it's pretty cool, too.

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2: Don't forget, in around about 40 minutes, we're going to be in the Slay area getting you warmed up for episode 3 of the Joel O'Keefe Takeover. Yeah, your man from Airborne is back once again. First two episodes available on demand at your leisure. Full damn chat over on our YouTube. You know, you might be there anyway, checking out the Bloodstock highlights. It's pretty good. But yeah, episode 3 of the Takeover follows this year's show at 10. Your theme this morning from 9 in the residency warm-up party is from A to Z, all right? I want bands that begin with A, and I want bands that begin with Z. We're on closer thoughts. There is a few Z bands, actually. You love to see it. You can request what you like, as long as the band begins with A or Z, one of the two. But the thinking behind it was to sort of give you an in if you wanted to get some ZZ Top on the show. To pay your respects for Mr. Frank Beard, we did mention it earlier, a bit of a legend. He passed yesterday, so Joel O'Keefe would absolutely, he'd be well on board with a bit of ZZ Top to get you warmed up for the appearance of him. So yeah, bands that begin with A or bands that begin with Z. Right, we've got a one-word gig review coming in from Jason the Undertaker. He was on the ground last night for Primus, who of course were getting prepped for their Arctangent appearance. Are they headlining tomorrow or Friday? It's one of the two. He says, Primus at Glasgow Barrowlands, superb. However, there's more. One word review of how I'm feeling this morning, rough. Right, that sounded a bit

Shake, baby. Shake, baby. Do you wanna lay down with me? Shake, baby. Do you wanna lay down by my side? Baby, do you wanna lay down with me? Shake, baby. Do you wanna lay down with me? Shake, baby. Do you wanna lay down by my side? Baby, do you wanna lay?

From Arch Enemy's third studio album, Burning Bridges, final one to feature original vocalist Johan Lieber. That right there is Silverwing. Still buzzing from that show. It's weird, isn't it? It's like, oh, it was the other day, but also 6 months ago. When was it? It was last Monday, wasn't it? Last Monday, 10th. Post-Bloodstock, straight down to the Underworld in Camden for the... Oh, man, it's honestly top 10 gigs of all time, I think. But yeah, I don't think they did anything from the album. They did do the first song they ever wrote, Bury Me an Angel, from the 96 first album, Black Earth. But yeah, I'm still buzzing for it, man. What a set. What a night. 2 hours, 20 minutes of nothing but Arch Enemy, loads of songs that they haven't played in 10, 15 years, in forever. Honestly, it was so good. But yeah, nothing from Burning Bridges, I don't think. Oh, I tell you what. I did promise I would stop banging on about it. I lied.

honestly, I can't stop talking about it. That was the penultimate song from the main set, Dead I See No Future, from the Anthems of Rebellion record. And that, by the way, as I mentioned before, they didn't play anything from that album last time they toured proper. Nothing from that, nothing from Wages of Sin, a couple from Doomsday Machine, that's as far back as they went. That was the final album to feature Angela Gossow. But yeah, this time they went all the way back to 96 for one song, loads from Wages of Sin, three or four tracks, Silent Wars, Dead, I See No Future right there, We Will Rise. So three songs from Anthems. Oh man, honestly, oh, it was so good. It was wicked. Anyway, I promise I'll try to stop wanging on about it. It's been 10 days, right? So in the interest of fairness, you know, first show. Well, it wasn't the first show, but it's club dates to celebrate the arrival of new vocalist Lauren Hart. She's done a few now, but yeah, proper introduction, up close and personal, 500 cap venue, absolutely raging, banging, awesome, great. Honestly, top 10 gigs of all time for me. But in the interest of fairness, you know, Lauren Hart steps in, but on the exit door is Elisa White-Glutz. And, you know, she's up to some good stuff now too, by the way.

10 years ago. 10 years Come Clarity came out, my favourite In Flames album, and I'm still kind of stiffing a little that they didn't even make any reference to it at Rockstar. Come on, I wanted a full album playthrough, goddammit, and all we got was Take This Life, which admittedly is one of the greatest songs of all time. But also from that record, right there is Scream. Right, 5 to 9, running a little bit late. I tell you what, so Come Clarity's 10 years old, 2016. We're going to play Prodigy next. I think that's 30. I think Fat of the Lamb, was that 96? Jesus Christ. Right, I meant to mention earlier, coming out the back of North Lane. Stop it. Jesus Christ, is he hanging out the back of North Lane? No, we were just having a chat with him. Bensky was, anyway, at Bloodstock 2026. So you've seen all my reels, and if you've not quite yet, then they're on Primordial's Instagram. Go and... I'll tell you what, we're rapidly approaching 20,000 views on the Sepultura one. Go give it a like, a share, and, well, a watch. And the full video, highlights video, is on YouTube. So I know you're thinking, God, there's loads. What? This damn guy is in all of it. Well, don't forget, Bensky did some stuff too. In fact, Bensky did about 100 interviews. I don't know what he's done with them all, or whether he was going around. He was interviewing the security. He was loving it. I don't know what he's done with them all. Maybe they'll see the light of day. Anyway, you can see mine on the reels, and yeah, and you can see Ben's chat with North Lane. Actually, that did make the light of day. That's on the YouTube right now.

So actually, yeah, Rockstar double hit right there. Your Tuesday night headliner in flames and your Friday night. They were, I think it was the final night Prodigy did, Friday night in Romania. That right there was Breathe. Yeah, strange set. We've talked about it before. I mean, honestly, I don't think you can have a bad time at Prodigy, but lots of weird kind of like just chopping and cutting stuff up and weird kind of segue kind of montage. Just play the damn songs. Anyway, I just did. That was Breathe, Rager. Right, two songs. Finally, we will get into the Slay area, get you warmed up for Joel O'Keefe. From A to Z is this theme. So bands that begin with A and bands that begin with Z. Just quickly, as we're talking festivals next July, literally yesterday, there were 17 tickets left for our Big Bang 9. They might be all gone now, but try your luck. Go and have a look right now. Don't sleep on it, because your headliner, well, one of them, these guys, going to be wicked.

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the Discord saying, "Devil is fine, please." Right, this time yesterday, Turbot Tom got in touch saying, "Awesome start to the Slay area. I've already ejaculated."

Productivity bus rolling. It's day three of my new head of sales role and I'm bloody loving it. Have an awesome day. Oh man, glad to hear that and long may it continue. Right, we done A, we done Zealand R door for Phil Badeau. Right, up next, two requests for this band. Scout Smurf saying, morning Mr. H, how could you forget about Billy's other short-lived other band? And Brett saying, as most people will go for an A band, I will go with Zwan, another rather average attempt by Billy Corgan to emulate the Pumpkins, but this tune ain't too bad. Both of you have requested Lyric, and both of you are going to be disappointed because we don't got it. So, how about Billy's main band?

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0: 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Yeah, we know. We think it's pretty cool, too.

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2: Yeah, damn right it is. On a Wednesday morning in the Slay area, this is the Radio Residency warm-up party, getting warmed up for episode 3 of the Joel O'Keefe Takeover. From A to Z is your theme, all right? Bands that begin with A or bands that begin with Z. And just now, two people requesting Zwan, a Billy Corgan side project. The song lyric specifically requested by Brett and Scouse Murph, and specifically disappointed by me. Both of them, we don't have it. We don't seem to have any Zwan, to be honest with you. I don't remember many good things about that project, if I'm completely honest. So we played some Smashing Pumpkins instead, which I do remember quite a few good things about. Man, they got some great tunes. We played Today, and then Brett was back on. So after invading my inbox on the app request function, he's over on the Discord request channel saying, I requested Zwan in the app, but scrub that. Oh, well, I scrubbed it for you, dude. Can I get Got Me Under Pressure by The Top instead? Yeah, so this is part of the thinking behind From A to Z as a theme. Bands that begin with A, I mean, Airborne, your main man is in that band. They begin with A. And Z, so we can pay respects to Frank Beard if you want to. I played Lagrange earlier in the show. The great man left us yesterday, sadly. And Brett, yeah, he's after a bit of the top right now. So yeah, rest easy, Frank Beard. Got Me Under Pressure.

Yeah, paying our respects to Mr. Frank Beard this morning. Part of the inspiration behind the theme for this morning's Slay Area Radio Residency warm-up party, getting pumped for episode 3 of the Joel O'Keefe Takeover. He's in Airborne. That band name begins with A. ZZ Top's band name begins with Z. From A to Z is your theme. Bands that begin with A and bands that begin with Z. And Brett right there, that wasn't his first request. He was after Zwan earlier on. We didn't have it, so we didn't play it. He's not the only one after more than one song. Some people have taken it as picking one of each, not either or, A or Z. Some have gone for A and Z. I mean, that's cool. I'm down with that. Skynet's been on saying, how are you doing, my friend? Yeah, been a little while. Hope you're all good. I'm all good this end. Thank you. He says, been a while since I requested anything as well. So here it goes. A, he's gone Aborted, A Dread, A Bringer. And Z, he's gone for Zebrahead, All My Friends Are Nobody. Now, the problem here, we don't have either of those songs. So come back to me with, well, give me an alternative and we'll play that. And someone else also on the make is Trampsider Tom trying it on. He says, A, Annihilator, King of the Hill, and Z, Zeelanada, Gotterdammerung. Well, listen, we just had some Zeelanada not that long ago. And actually, also yesterday for the Dave Simmons takeover, we played that specific song, Gotterdammerung. By the way, massive shout out to everyone who sent their 10 songs in off the back. I was proper fishing for it yesterday, and we've had about 3, 4, 5 new 10 song takeovers sent in. Abby Chapman, Scott Fensom, a load of views, so keep them coming. That's Tuesdays nailed on for a few weeks now, but you know, we can never have enough. So anyway, I'm not going to play you Zeelanada, but I am going to play you Annihilator. Let's do it. King of the Hill.

tomorrow's show. Also, let's say good morning to Cameron Bendyback. Good morning, everyone. Have an excellent day. Andy Thompson, blimey, late on parade today. Mind you, he's got a full portion day for the first time in a few weeks. Happy days. Enjoy whatever you do today. Tracy's been on. Lady Gimp decided to try Mangata in a couple of weeks. Looks pretty good. Any PR fam going to be there? Well,

out chat very seriously. Out chat very seriously. 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So he means nothing chat. What? We open this hour with Nothing by A. You don't think I take that song seriously? It's getting a little bit surreal. Oh no, Dave Hayhoe's had his phone stolen. Dave Hayhoe has had his phone stolen, all right? I've just had a message on Messenger saying, "Hi, I'm Will from Creeper." We were talking this earlier on. Yeah, 3 years since the Urn album launch. And yeah, Will from Creeper.

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everyone who got in their 10-ton takeover lists yesterday. Steve Evans was one of the first people to submit his 10, and we still not got round to it because maybe predictably we don't have any of them. So yeah, we need to get that organised, Steve. Like, after Arctangent, have a wicked weekend and then we'll get it organised. Get your 10 sorted for one of the future Tuesday takeovers. For this morning, on this Wednesday, he says there are at least two Zed bands at Arctangent this weekend, but they're not in the system. So we'll have Zetra instead, please. Starfall, as it features Serena Cherry, and it's Svalbard... Jesus. I was talking about Svalbard loads yesterday with a customer in a day job, because I've been there twice in the Arctic Circle. Anyway, it's their final ever show over the weekend, the band Svalbard. And always tonight, in fact, it will be an emotional one.

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1: Morning, morning, morning. It is time for the third week of the Radio Residency with Joel from Airborne. If you missed the previous two, go listen on demand on this show. And it is a short one, but we're talking about some of his biggest inspirations. But let's kick off with a bit of Airborne. This is Here She Comes.

0: And I want to look back to when you were at that time, when you were just starting to learn and you're starting to sort of develop music. I want to know, what was the first track that inspired you when you were growing up? Or the first artist?
1: Yeah, okay. Well, learning AC/DC's TNT, it's a very simple riff. But when I first heard TNT, I'd never heard that wow, that massive E chord in the beginning. And then learning, you know, the E, G, A, back to the G, back to the A, back to G, E. These are very simple riffs, but they're so simple, but the rhythm is so, there's a groove and there's a tightness to it that you have to play it over and over again. And, if you record yourself playing a riff, which is what I used to do, so I would record myself playing D&T and I go, well, yeah, that's a bit shit. That's not exactly how Malcolm's playing it or Angus or anyone else.

0: I would really listen to their timing, and then I would do the same. I would do the same with Eddie Van Halen, the song Panama, that main riff. There's a way that moves, which isn't obvious. When I first heard it, I went, oh, it's like this. And I hit the E chord straight away. And you're not supposed to. It's implied. He implies it's his way of playing. And I was like, I'm not trying to emulate Eddie Van Halen, nor could I ever, but I'm just learning his groove and I'm learning what's going on there. And then hyper focus is a brilliant thing for this. And you can really, and teachers, like, have you done your homework? Go, no, but I'm just learning Eddie Van Halen. Shut up. Like,
1: it's done you well enough. I mean, you can't complain.

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So that's where I began. I just was fascinated with the guitar, and then, you know, we needed a singer, and we're still waiting on the singer to arrive because we're still going, well, who's going to sing? And I go, well, I'll see. I guess I'll sing for now until he gets here. So I don't know, mate, if you're out there, can you give us a call? Because I did the same thing. I'd listen to guys like Rod Stewart and Little Richard. I really liked Little Richard. I tried to like sound like Little Richard when I was a kid, you know, and try and do that as I was growing up, and just because I really liked his voice. Just find music you like and try and play it.

0: You know, we'd like to ask a few questions around these sort of songs that have, you know, been a part of your life, but also gigs. And what's the best gig you've ever seen? And I want you to pick a song from that gig.
1: Okay. The best gig I've ever seen, it was AC/DC on the Ballbreaker tour in Melbourne. And the song from that show, I'm going to pick Shot Down in Flames. It was absolutely amazing. It was, I never forget it. And I was in year seven at school year eight. And I left school early to go and watch AC/DC. It was down in Melbourne. My dad picked me up and drove me down to see AC/DC with my friend, with my cousin Danny O'Keefe. And so we went and watched AC/DC together.

0: And it was so great. And we were so young, and just to see a band of that size. And we're from a little country town in Warrnambool. So to go from that all the way down to the big city of Melbourne, and then, you know, Rod Laver Arena, the Tennis Centre, and then there's ACDC swinging a ball, smashing a wall in half, and
1: hanging out. It's a full show, isn't it? It's not just music. Show, mate.
0: Yeah. And it was so loud. My ears were ringing for the rest of the week in school. I actually couldn't hear what the teachers were saying. I was like, I'm not trying not to listen. I'm still hearing AC/DC riffs. Sorry.
1: You know, that's the proper formative years as well, isn't it? Like the years where you get these gateway bands. Did you have any other sort of gateway bands other than AC/DC that you latch onto at that time? You know, for me, it was Metallica was the big one, and they were also my first gig. But who else were you listening to around then?
0: Metallica, mate. I was saving up my pocket money and buying their cassettes.
1: Yep.
0: Warrant was another one. Cherry Pie album, we had on repeat. Listen to Cherry Pie, the whole album over and over and over again.

After really, really impressed, that was a track from Joel O'Keefe from Airborne, Warrant and Cherry Pie. I just can't love that song anymore. I think it's been overplayed in my opinion, but it is a big one and it was an inspiration to Joel. So we played it here on the Radio Residency and that was it for this week. I did say it was a shorter one. We didn't have that much time with Joel actually. He was a busy man and I am very excited for you to hear next week's because a little bit of chaos going around with the Airborne next album and you'll hear why. But that's coming up next week. Now it's time to hear some Muse and this is The Dark Side.

Little bit of Less Than Jake there. Before that, some Shinedown as well. Of course, you can go back and listen to Zach Myers from Shinedown on the Radio Residency. It's all there, everybody. It's all around. It's all accessible. I'm going over to the YouTube channel now, actually, because I always seem to get confused whenever I say how to find Primordial Radio on YouTube. 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That is official. Looking at it right now. Don't forget to hit subscribe, and also there's a little notification button. If you click that, you'll know when it's coming up. Loads of great stuff on there. Of course, there's stuff from Bloodstock, chat from myself with Liam from Cancer Bats, behind the music as well of Mafia's Doomed cover, and that obviously went viral, so have a look on there. There's tons and tons and tons and tons of stuff, and I think that's a great thing about here at Primordial Radio. 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Great music, great people as well. I'm not including myself in that, because that would be very arrogant to say I'm a great person, but you know, you can listen to loads of great people here on Primordial Radio, and then the content just keeps on coming in whichever way you want it. And of course, there's the Primordial podcast as well. Right, we're fast approaching 11 o'clock. I think we should get some Volbeat on, shouldn't we? This is Black Bart.

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Epic band, that is Ghost with Call Me Little Sunshine. Great live band as well. Need to see them again at some point soon. We had the really sad news yesterday that drummer Frank Beard of ZZ Top fame has sadly passed away. I always love the little bit of trivia, which is the fact that, you know, ZZ Top are a band famous for their beards, apart from the drummer, who doesn't have a beard, but was called Frank Beard. Passed away yesterday, 77 years old. ZZ Top have a funny way of doing things. When Dusty Hill passed, you know, they did a gig like the next night, and I think they're missing one or two gigs, but they'll be back at the weekend. So they work hard. I'm not sure I would necessarily work that hard if one of my band members had died. I mean, look, they can do exactly what they want to do. They're ZZ Top and they've been going for a very, very long time. But I don't know whether to applaud their work ethic or not. But I think for now, it's just a good time to honour ZZ Top and drummer Frank Beard. I'm going to play this. This is from the album Rick Rubin produced. The name has escaped me right now. This is Heartache in Blue.

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Seen a classic Mastodon there in the form of the Motherlode. Don't forget, there's a brand new Mastodon album called Marrow Deep. It's out in 9 days, everybody, a week on Friday. I'm excited to hear that, actually. It's obviously a sad and weird one for Mastodon fans because it is the first without Brent Hinds. But I'm looking forward to having a listen to what they've done. I've liked the singles very, very much so far. Although I say that, I've only listened to two of the three. There is a brand new one called In the Ruins, and I haven't heard that yet, so I need to. I also loved the Motherlode hearing that just then. But that is 12 years old, if that's going to terrify you as much as it terrifies me. Before that, we had some Eagles of Death Metal, a band who I've been listening to more recently. Something about them when I was first listening, I was never... How do I say? Like, I was never in love with them, but I enjoyed them, I think, because of the Josh Homme connection. But now I'm really getting on with them more and more and more. Anyway, here's some Fight Star. This is Paint Your Target.

The Who there with Horseman. Right, it's nearly midday, and they're going to say 11 o'clock, but that would be wrong. It's nearly midday, so I'm going to be leaving any second now after playing you some Machine Head from the Blackening era, which... Do you know what? I'd like to know if anyone doesn't think that was the best era. I'm sure there's got to be loads of people, but I'm full in on the Blackening, and I keep listening to it recently, and I love it. Here's Slanderous.

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2: General

That is Bury Tomorrow with Symptom, abbreviated to SX because reasons. I don't actually know why. It's Primordial Radio. It is Wednesday afternoon. Thank you to Hackett. Thank you to Adam and also to Joel O'Keefe from Airborne for hanging out and that excellent residency. That third episode of the Airborne residency for this month is going to be online quite soon. The first two episodes are live and available right now. Did you see the news the other day? Absolute, like, incredible news. So scientists at CERN's Large Hadron Collider, you know, the one in Switzerland, I think it is, they have achieved the ultimate medieval dream. They turned lead into gold. Apparently, they achieved it using the powerful electromagnetic fields, streams of gold traveling at almost the speed of light to knock protons out of lead atoms, transforming them into gold. Which does mean we got actual alchemy before we got Grand Theft Auto 6. So there. It is Wednesday, the 19th of August. And on this day, in the year 43 BC, Octavian, later known as Augustus, the first Roman emperor, compels the Roman Senate to elect him consul, which was a major political role and also should have been their first clue that all was not well. On this day, in 1561, Mary, Queen of Scots, arrives in Leith in Scotland to assume the throne after spending 13 years in France, presumably on some kind of extended booze cruise. On this day in 1848, the New York Herald is the first major Eastern newspaper in the US to report the discovery of gold in California, which caught on big time. And on this day in 1921, Detroit Tigers, Ty Cobb, is the fourth and youngest player in baseball to achieve 3,000 hits against the Boston Red Sox. All of which brings us quite nicely to a fabulous old-school cut from Soundgarden. Why Ever Not?

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Inoculum. Will we be waiting as long for the next Tool album? Unlikely. This keeps on cropping up new stories, like Danny Carey talking about stuff, like, oh, yeah, we've been working on some stuff, so you never know, all right? But then, again, it's Tool, so you never know. Mm-hmm. Tony Iommi to play for is next. Different vibe entirely going on there. Thanks, by the way, to everyone who joined us last night for the Primordial AGM. This is like the annual shareholders meeting that we do for everyone who got involved with us and our crowdfunding bid way back when, everyone who owns a piece of Primordial Radio. Thank you again to everybody for getting involved. Some really positive stuff, man. More positive than I felt about things for some time, and I'm made up for it. Can't wait to see what the future brings. I'd quite like it to involve less bike shop. But we'll just have to see how things go on that front. If you missed out on the AGM last night, then we will have the video recording of said meeting available for all shareholders. I'm not 100% certain how we're going to sort that out just yet. I know we did record it on Zoom. Watch this space. We will let you know, man.

That is Anthrax, The Edge of Perfection. New album coming from them next month, if memory serves. It's Primordial Radio. We have gone 10 to 1 on a Wednesday afternoon. It's time now to celebrate the great and good of the world of rock and roll by playing two songs back to back, abrasive bangers, if you will. And this week, celebrating Arctangent Festival going on this coming weekend. In fact, kicking off today. Oof. Some incredible bands. Svalbard playing today. Cardiacs and Sixth. That will definitely be worth seeing. And I just want to know what Alpha Male Tea Party sounds like. I might have to do some looking into that. Coming up tomorrow, you got the likes of Alcest. You got the Tony Danza Tap Dance Extravaganza. Always worth a look. You've got Mjoll. Oh, I still haven't seen Mjoll live. Then Friday night, you've got Primus, Perturbator, Napalm Death, Arcane Roots. Then Saturday, you've got Cult of Luna and Julie Christmas. Shout out to the Arctangent guys. They know their audience and they serve that audience. They are doing a phenomenal job. Massive shout to them. And of course, if you are going to be there tomorrow night, it'll definitely be worth going to go see Igor. One of my gigs of last year, not that I had very many, utterly captivating.

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1: Featuring Queens of the Stone Age man, Josh Homme. That is Snicks for Dinner. We've gone 1 o'clock on this Wednesday afternoon. Welcome if you're just joining us. My name is Jewsbury. And every Sunday from noon, my friend, the wonderful Cat Wright, gives us 2 hours of brand spanking stuff from new music. Maybe new bands, maybe new music from familiar bands, all kinds of stuff. 2 hours devoted to non-stop new stuff. And Kat also has their picks of the week. And this week, there's a bunch of bands. Dead Poets Society, I think we've had them on the playlist before. Swamp Coffin, Salt Wounds, Summer Wars. I'm interested in this track by The Cartographer. That's the name of the band. They've got a track called Grief Worn. And I've seen a couple of members of the fam, forgive me, I've forgotten exactly who it was, talking about this on Discord. It was probably Steve Evans. But apparently it's getting a good reaction. So let me know what you think. I'm going to play The Cartographer right now. And I have to admit, I have never heard this. But I'm interested. So I've gone on my friend Google, and according to, sadly, the AI overview, The Cartographer is an atmospheric post-rock and instrumental band based in the UK. Okay. Well known for blending heavy cinematic guitar riffs with ambient sounds to create deep emotional music. Or, Cartographer are a Los Angeles-based pop metal fusion band with a nostalgic twist. Different band. Which do we reckon this is? I'm not getting much in the way of pop metal fusion so far, but you never know.

That is The Cartographer, one of Cats Primordial Presents picks for the week. And I have to say, I like that. I like that. Although I don't think it's pop metal fusion from LA. So that is one of Cat's picks for the week. Let me know what you're thinking with a thumbs up or a thumbs down. And for balance, I think we should, well, just a little bit. This is Cartographer. Very different vibe. Pop metal fusion from LA.

0: I really like this as well, genuinely. So what we're establishing today is that I like bands called either Cartographer or The Cartographer. I like artists who do stuff with making maps.
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1: 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Yeah, we know. We think it's pretty cool, too.

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That is Leper Messiah. We had some Mushroom Head in there as well as Primordial Radio on Wednesday afternoon. Heads up, if you have not got your tickets for the Big Bang for next year yet. So next July, getting together at Augury again, as we did just a few weeks back. Man, it is shaping up to be something really, really cool. King Kraken and the 500, our co-headliners. Going to be exciting. But here's the thing. I know we've been saying, like, oh, yeah, it's probably going to sell out. Da, da, da, da. No, it's actually going to sell out fairly far in advance. I was chatting with Moose the other night before we did the AGM. 17 tickets remaining. 17. I suspect there's probably less now. 17. So if you want to come join us at Augury next year, you know what to do. Head to the website, primordialradio.com. So Cats presents picks for the week. We had The Cartographer earlier on. Apparently, I also like any band to do with map making. However, there's also a band on their picks called Salt Wound. Salt Wound. With a track called Pound of Flesh. I haven't heard this track yet. I'm just going to go out on a limb and guess that this particular audio voyage of discovery is going to be heavy. Oh, all right. Oh, that snare. Jesus Christ.

0: Salt Wound. Oh my days. Deathcore from California, as you would expect with a name like that. Let's face it, Salt Wound, they're probably not going to be doing Charlie XCX covers.
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That is new from Royal Blood. 10 over 10. New addition to the playlist for this week, as we found out yesterday. Digging it, man. It's Prime Audio Radio. And thank you very much for your feedback yesterday regarding Good Charlotte. So that whole situation worked. So their platform, Veeps, which is a ticketed live streaming platform, which in essence is a really good idea. It's a really great business idea and all power to them. However, the other year it was like 51% bought out by Live Nation, with Benji and Joel from Good Charlotte keeping hold of the other 49% of their platform. And basically, that platform has just put a bunch of independent alternative music press outlets in the US, and they've basically sacked everyone. And it's really not good. And I was asking you, like, that is the antithesis of what punk and what Good Charlotte have always purported to be about. Despite the fact there have always been accusations around Good Charlotte that they're just posers, pseudo-punks. They're kind of suits in disguise. There's always been accusations like that around Good Charlotte. And I was asking yesterday, do we keep them on the playlist? Because it's kind of spoiled the music for me. And there was really great response. Thank you very much for everyone for getting in touch. Kat, in particular, got in touch saying, fuck Good Charlotte. Okay, yeah. I think you should let me know how you feel, Kat. Let those emotions out. Broomy said, let's be honest, if we lose Good Charlotte from the playlist, it wouldn't be a huge loss. Okay, but then Broomy, you like to put your head inside a metal bin and have people hit on the outside with it. Steve Evans, unsurprisingly, Steve Evans thinks the same. However, it does say, but to balance his negativity with Good Charlotte, he doesn't like their style of music at all anyway. But he says, may I suggest you replace them with a younger band like Slacker? They're not my thing either, but they seem like good guys and they work their asses off. Fair enough. Yeah, Becky says that Good Charlotte can also get in the bin. Fair enough. But then Donkey has a really good point. If you bin off every artist for being a wanker in real life, we'd have very little left. Yes. Absolutely. He said, you started off with Frank Turner, who's dodgy. Is he? Frank Turner? But then he says, my beloved Quo is led by a greedy, money-grabbing twat. What, Francis Rossi? Says, no more Pantera, Meatloaf. No, Kid Rock is sometimes played on the station. Yeah, the Wild Art, Ginger can be a real arsehole. You're absolutely right. But that, if we start policing, you know, people like in that way, then where does that particular trail end? And I don't like where it ends. So I'm not going to remove Good Charlotte from the playlist. I'm just going to, you know, maybe not enjoy it quite as much when we do play them. Hey, yeah! Although on that front, here's not Good Charlotte. Because fuck those guys. This is Slacker.

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0: That is Machine Head with Killers and Kings. It's Prime Audio Radio. And this is the thing. Can you tell I'm dead happy to have my kit set back up where I can use beds and dick about and stuff? Oh, it makes me so happy.
1: Even if I can play stupid effects as well now.
0: Oh, it makes me so happy. Right, here's the thing in the news. I like this. Apparently, it looks like Limp Bizkit are working on new music. It doesn't feel like long since we had new music from them, but then we had quite a period without new music from Limp Bizkit. So, the other day, a Chilean fan page for Limp Bizkit posted some photos of the band in the studio to Instagram. In the photo uploaded to the fan page's grid, Fred Durst, Wes Borland, DJ Lethal, and drummer John Otto are pictured with Nashville producer Benjamin Grizzell. So, tracking the photo back to Grizzell, he posted this a while back, and he captioned it, "Coolest job ever, what an awesome couple of weeks with these guys." So, given that Limp Bizkit, you know, they are headlining festivals, they are seeing heights that they were big in the past, you know. I don't think they've ever been bigger than they've ever been now. But it would be an excellent time for them to drop new music. Or just to release something, man. Even if it's not Stampede of the Disco Elephants. I just think it'd be fun. I like modern-day Limp Bizkit. They're just, it seemed like they took themselves quite seriously back in the day, whereas now it all seems like, you know, a bit of fun. Because let's face it, new metal is fundamentally very silly.

0: That and Limp Bizkit with some dad vibes is Primordial Radio. And there's another news story around today that it's actually quite sad. I've only just noticed this one. So ZZ Top drummer Frank Beard, famously the only one in the band without a beard, has died at the age of 77. According to a press release, he was in hospice care when he passed away at his ranch in Richmond in Texas with family members at his side the other day. In a statement shared on social media, Billy Gibbons said that today, Elwood Francis on bass and ZZ Top, today Elwood and I lost a great friend and collaborator, and the world lost one of the most naturally innovative drummers and a great and true son of Texas. His signature backbeat was key to keeping ZZ on top. The band has elected to cancel their upcoming shows in Salt Lake City and Colorado Springs, with them resuming this weekend at Austin City Limits. Give it a couple of days or something, lads, but, you know, the machine just keeps...
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0: Maybe it's because that's when I got into them. And I remember seeing the video for that. You know, with the legs, with the tray tables and the Eliminator car in the spaceship thing. I remember seeing that on MTV and just being like, what is this? But that 80s kind of electric drums era ZZ Top will always have a very special place in my heart, even though it's like, you know, very 80s. Some of it hasn't aged.
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Ozzy Osbourne, Life Won't Wait. That's a fabulous song. Love it. I'm on a Marth to play for next on this Wednesday afternoon. I mentioned earlier, we had the AGM for Primordial Shareholders. Everyone who was with us at the very beginning, who supported us through our crowdfunding thing. Thanks to everyone again who got involved last night. If you are a shareholder and you missed out on that, or you want to revisit and just listen back to some of the bits, then please hit up Moose and we'll be able to sort out the video recording of that. Hit him up, Moose at primordialradio.com, for the video recording of the meeting from last night. I know there were some folks who were having some issues, like they couldn't see the screen shares and the chat and whatnot if they were logging into Zoom through a browser, all those very boring, very dull technical things that nevertheless can make or break something. It's like, oh yeah, did you tick a box? If yes, it works. If not, then get stuffed. So yeah, hit up Moose at primordialradio.com if you want to get the video for that.

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Svalbard playing their final UK show at Arctangent today. Holy hells, man. I kind of wish I was there if we could still be safe. Thank you very much for hanging out on this Wednesday afternoon. Moose is on the way.

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1: Sit or lie comfortably, quietly. Allow yourself to be here fully in this moment. With your eyes closed, begin to connect with your inner world of thought and feeling. Gradually, let the horseshit of the external world fade from your awareness. If you find your mind wandering to other thoughts, don't let it concern you. Just acknowledge that all that shit is fucking bullshit. You're here now, in this place, with your inner stillness. Those bitches can't get under your skin. They can't even. Take in a deep breath. Now breathe out. Just feel the fucking nonsense float away. Take full, deep breaths. Breathe in strength. Breathe out bullshit. Allow your breathing to discover its own natural, unhurried pace. If your thoughts drift to the three-ring shit show of your life, bring your attention back to your breathing. And with each breath, feel your body saying, "Fuck that." With passive acceptance, just allow distracting thoughts to float by. Fuck that. With each breath you take, your thoughts become lighter. Take a moment to appreciate the silence. Those assholes can't piss all over a purity like this. You are weightless, timeless, without beginning or end. Completely relaxed and free of thought. And as you slowly open your eyes, greet the world and everything in it with a new, beautiful breath of fuck that.
0: All together now, fuck that. Hello there, good afternoon. Welcome. Hope you're well. Hope you're fighting fit and ready to face whatever comes our way. To health in that department is this from Rammstein.

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Du hast mich.

Corn Black is the soul. It is Primordial Radio. Chris Cornell on the way in just a moment. Hello there. Good afternoon. It is Moose. The day after the AGM, the thrilling AGM, which was held last night, getting a lot of messages through going, oh, I forgot or I didn't make it. That is fine. No worries. It was recorded, and the email that you used to invest way back in the day with Cedars, now known as Republic Europe, whatever email address that is, there was a link sent to you this morning along with the actual financial papers and such like that. So if you missed it and you want it, check that email. It will be there. All being well, he said. Here's Chris Cornell.

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Mike's just on fire. Wow. 44 caliber love letter prong on the way next. Hello there, it is Moose on this rather fine Wednesday afternoon from my perspective here in Studio One in Epsom. Hope you're well. If you're looking for the latest Primordial, the podcast, it ain't out because it's on hiatus. That dreaded H word. Yes, it's on hiatus. But if you've been following us, you know that we've talked about the podcast and how really, in order to achieve our goals, we needed to be of interest to people who are not necessarily just within the Primordial community, but to the wider rock and metal audience. So the Primordial Radio podcast is going to change, and exactly who and how that's going to happen, we're not certain yet, but it's going to change when it comes back. It will be music based. It will be topical. It will be relevant. Not like the old one. Do you know what I mean? Well, relevant is a relative term, isn't it? Because of course it was relevant to us, but you know what I mean. We've got to make it a broader appeal. So I know that when we have talked about, oh, okay, the podcast is going to go, people have expressed, well, I've enjoyed the journey. I've enjoyed the weekly chats and such like that. I am willing and I'm going to continue that. I don't think it'll be called, in fact, I know it won't be called the Primordial Radio Podcast. Maybe call it Famcast or something. Whatever it is, I'm willing to continue that, but I can't do it just on my own. So I'm struggling to think how I'm going to do that because, honestly, I don't have that much to say. So I'm thinking kind of like rolling guests. So we can talk about station news. I can do that bit where we talk about what's going on within Primordial Radio. But then maybe, semi-frequent guests, weekly guests, whatever it is. But I'd like it to be contained within the Primordial community, just like the old podcast was, if you understand what I mean. So essentially what I'm doing here after this long-winded preamble is I'm asking you for your help. Do you have any ideas of how we could accomplish this? 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We'll put together some ideas and we'll make it happen. So there is a temporary hiatus, but it shall return as soon as we figure shit out.

North Lane, Colour Wave, it is Primordial Radio. So Green Lung has new music, yay! And I know you're liking it, because I can see the back end of the upvote system. You're liking it a lot.

The Magnifico Skunk and Nancy, that is Twisted Everyday Hurts. Power Man 5000 next. So I've just got a message from Mijuli on Slack saying, you must listen tomorrow morning for my killer cover, which Jules does just before 11 o'clock. She says, you might even cry. Okay, Jules, is that your ambition? You wish to make me cry? So tomorrow we must listen for Jules, Mijuli, from 10 o'clock. And the killer cover just before 11, because we might end up in tears, man. I'm intrigued. Anyway, we'll find out tomorrow. In fact, speaking of Jules and the presenters of Primordial Radio, when we were having the AGM last night, Dewsbury was talking about Primordial Radio and the wider team, but specifically the presenters, because if you look at our schedule now, and I know we started, was it me and Dewsbury started, then me, Dewsbury, Pete, and we've added, you know, some radio people along the way. But if you look at the bulk of our presentation now, whether it's Hackett or Kat or Jules, Blunty, Ben, maybe lesser extent kind of Adam, because Adam had some experience in the media. Anyway, largely, the majority of our presenters never did radio before they came on to Primordial Radio. And if you listen now, you think, man, you would never tell. So good indeed. Great case in point is Mijuli. And she is back tomorrow morning from 10. Right. And we're going to be in tears by 11. I think I've already said that three times. Time to move on to this. Power Man 5000. When Worlds Collide.

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Audioslave, man or animal. Did you ever have that program here way back in the 80s? Was it called Manimal? The dude who could transform into animals? Did you have that program? It was shit, but I'm just wondering if you did. Anyway, that is Man or Animal, Audioslave, Red Method. Play for us in just a moment. So it is Wednesday. That means it's One Word Wednesday Bingo for our People's Playlist today. And the power of Hackett is strong because our word this week for One Word Wednesday Bingo is jism. J-I-S-M. Jism is the word. What, pray tell, off that one word is the song That's What You Need to Crack, so to speak. Jism's the word. What's the song? Send forward your guesses on the usual channels, please. We'll get to those come 5 o'clock. Here's Red Method.

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0: 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Yeah, we know. We think it's pretty cool, too.

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The mighty maiden, that is Man on the Edge, Shepherd's Rain with Ali Mai on the way in just a sec. So I've just visited the ArcTangent website to see, you know, what's going on and such, because it's day one of ArcTangent today. Looks like the weather gods have shone down upon them. It would really suck if you had the festival at the end of the year where it never rained and then it just absolutely chucked it down on your weekend. But so far, so good, as far as I can tell. Anyway, the point is that they're very clever indeed. So when you go on to the lineup or when you click into the website, they say 2026 is sold out. But 2027 tickets are now on sale. You can get 30% off. So if you're interested in buying tickets right now, you can get 30% off. There's full refunds until the end of the year. So that's cool. But then there's a competition to win a ticket for life if you buy before the 30th of August. That's a great idea. Is anybody else doing that? That's a bloody good idea. I think I'm going to steal that when it comes to selling ours. Definitely going to steal that.

Your guess is on the usual channels, on Discord, through the system, or on X, if you'd be so kind. We'll see if anybody cracks the JISM code come 5 o'clock. That was unpleasant, saying that.

It's Papa Roach at Primordial Radio. That is Brain Dead Gojira on the way, as well as One Word Wednesday Bingo. Jism's your word. What's the song? Have a guess. So last night, during the AGM, we were talking about events and generating revenue and blah, blah, blah, blah, blah. And just how important the Big Bang has become for us. It has been immensely important. And I don't want to say, I don't want to over egg it, but without the revenue that the Big Bang generated and the profit that it generated, we would really have struggled last year and this year too. I mean, it has been absolutely vital to the fact that we were able to survive this rather sketchy period. But we're on the right track. We can see the way forward. All fantastic. So now that we've said that, we're thinking, okay, well, let's you know, get a little bit of ambition. And shall we do a 10th birthday party? Now, we've talked about this. And we confirmed last night that, yes, if it's happening, it's going to happen on the 30th of October in Wolverhampton at KK's. So that's next year. So we're thinking sort of a Halloween-y kind of event. But I have to stress this. It is penciled in. There is nothing confirmed. There is nothing booked. That's what we're talking about. If we can do it, it makes sense, and it's not going to put extreme pressure upon the business as it did in the past, then we'll go ahead. So please, don't be booking hotels or making plans and such. I said, but that's the plan. That's the plan. That's what we're working to. And we will know within the next couple of months, certainly by October this year, whether or not it's viable and we're willing to do it. So we're going to do something, and we'd like to do KK Steel Mill in Wolverhampton, but many things have to fall into place before we confirm that. So please, please, I know you know the date and all, but don't get too excited. Wait until we confirm it, and then we can go forward and, well, skip if we want to. Here's Gojira. This is From the Sky.

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3: It is The People's Playlist. 2 minutes past five. And on this one-word Wednesday bingo, jism is your word. And I can tell you, at least one person has it correct. It's not Matt. Matt Simmons is here. The only thing I could think of is every sperm is sacred. Good thought.
4: But incorrect, sir.
5: There are
4: not
5: Jews
4: right.
5: in the world. There are Buddhists. There are Hindus and Mormons and then. There are those that follow Mohammed's books.

It's One Word Wednesday Bingo. Jism is your word. Yes, jism. And there's the guest of Doc in Boots. Hello, Ellie. Hope you're well. She's going, if it's word association, then spit by orgasm. Doc, it is not word association. Incorrect, not right. Yeah, Patrick Gardner is here. Says, moose. Jism related, is it Spray Paint Love by Frank Carter and the Rattlesnakes? And before I go, ew, I did kind of encourage this. So, you know, I get what I deserve, really. Patrick, just for the record, incorrect, not right. But very imaginative.

0: Alice in Chains, Am I Inside? One Word Wednesday Bingo, that is the guess of Griswaldo, Griz666 on our Discord server. Griz, not right, that is incorrect. Good tune though, very good tune. Gosh, I haven't heard that in yonks. So thank you. All right, we say hello to Jason the Undertaker, who says, could it be Metallica's
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0: Your word. Damocles saying, hey Moose, would it happen to be Stargasm by the Mighty Mastodon? It would not happen to be. That is not right. Incorrect. People must be sitting outside of this studio going, what is this loser doing?

is Nirvana. Come as you are. Jism is your word for One Word Wednesday Bingo. Rich Wilson guessing this, going, for fuck's sake, Moose, jism, seriously? Yes, seriously. I can tell you the two people have it right, and another person is very close, but not right. So two, correct. Rich, it's not you. You are incorrect, as is Mr. Mark Larkin. Mark, how are you? Thank you very much for your guess, incorrect as it may be. I see where you're going, but where you're going is not the place we need to be. But I get the thinking. That's life. David Lee Roth. All right. What a tune.

Slade, come on, feel the noise. For 30 Man, take me by the hand. That is his guess for today's One Word Wednesday Bingo, where your word is jism.

It's One Word Wednesday Bingo. Smashing Pumpkins and Hummer. That is for Philbetto. It's Philbetto. He says, Jism, you say. Jism is the word of the day for One Word Wednesday Bingo. Jiz occasionally hums tunes on The Breakfast Show. So is it Hummer? It is not. That is not right. But thank you. Adrian Willis, who is on email, actually, says, I've considered and I'm thinking I'm going to go with ZZ Top. This ultimately had to make an appearance, didn't it? And ultimately, it is incorrect. Pearl Necklace is not right.

Dave Hayhoe, so close, but yet so far, with St. Agnes and Mimi Barks and Body Bag. But, you know, close only counts in horseshoes and hand grenades, so tough luck, Dave. It is not a body bag, but you're certainly along the right thinking. So jism in Arabic means body, and so he went with body bag. But if he'd actually gone with the next song, he would have been correct. But he didn't. But I can tell you two people who did. One is Brett, and the other person with the very first request of the day, Terry Pitt, saying, yes, jism in Arabic means body, so is it drowning pool and bodies? Absolutely right. That is correct, yes. Movies next. Thanks for listening.

Welcome to Wednesday. Yeah, it is a movie. Hello, everyone. Let's kick off with some wagons.

on a burning body and a bit of Massive Wagons here, kicking off our Wednesday evening together. How are all of you lovely familamas? I hope you're well. If you're not, I hope you're getting better. Yeah. All right. As always, I'll try and not waffle too much. I do have some new tunes to play. Bartle Surface have a new album out. Well, yeah, sort of. First album in 25 years. So that's been a little while. It's called After the Astronaut, and it was supposed to be released in 98, I think. And then they had a falling out with Capitol Records. And then it did get released in a re-recorded form sometime in, when was it? 2001. And it was called Weird Revolution. But and now they've decided to actually release the album, the proper album that was supposed to be released in 1998 now, which is very, very cool. New Bartle Surface, always a pleasure to hear. And I think this is going to be one of my albums of the year, actually. I've had a good listen to it, and it's just, you know, it's awesome. So what I've done is I picked the 2001 album was actually called Weird Revolution. So I've picked that track off the After the Astronaut album, if this all makes sense. It does, sort of. In my head, it does anyway. But it's new music from a band that's been around for a while and does still fun, crazy things.

masses don't want to integrate. The masses want to separate. We don't want segregation, nor do we want integration, but we want complete separation. In short, we don't want to be segregated by the normal man.

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wants to hear some new Airborne? I do. New album out at the end of the month. So excited. It's been 7 years since they've released something. 2019's Bone Shaker. And even then, we did get some new stuff on the B-sides, if you hadn't heard of them, on their Diamond Cuts, which was pretty cool too. That was 2017. But it's been a while. It's been a while, and it's good to see that they're coming back. So, with some new tunes. Here she comes.

Well, there was a bit of Faith No More, better Green Day, and a better Perturbator. In that set here, where variety, it's the spice of life here at Primordial. Yes, indeed. All right, there's a new movie coming out called Buddy. It's set at a 90s children's show, and it's a comedy horror and whatever else, and it looks bloody good. It's and a homicidal unicorn, so I'm looking forward to that actually greatly. So what I did, I went through the system looking for a song with Buddy in the title. There was only two, and this one stood out to me because, one, I love the band, they are the Stranglers, and this is off their debut album. It's actually not off the debut album, it's off the B-side to Peaches, but it actually appears on future releases, deluxe releases, reissues of their debut album. It is called Go Buddy Go. So enjoy, and welcome to the Stranglers world if you are not exposed.

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There's a bit of King Kraken and a Berry tomorrow here on Prime Module, just after 7 o'clock on a Wednesday evening. All right. Thought I might have a bit of fun again this evening at this hour. There's a musician, an artist, a singer, songwriter who I really love, Australian. She appeared in Eurovision a couple of years ago, representing Australia. Australians love Eurovision. We're a multicultural nation, so it's no surprise that we do love Eurovision. And that's, you know, how we got a Guernsey into the Eurovision all those years ago. But Kate Miller-Heidke is a fantastic musician. She comes from a conservatorium of music training, and she makes these magnificent, you know, unusual songs, whether they're folky or eerie or, you know, or fun, like this song is. And this song is a really Australian song. Well, it's got Australian content in it anyway, which you'll understand when you hear it. Her new album is out, The Kiss and the Abyss. It is a great new album, and again, it doesn't follow the traditional rock and metal formula, but it's not supposed to be. This is my time to share something with you that's a little bit left of center, and hope you go for an archaeological dig and check out what else she has, and check out her new album. It's a fantastic listen. You know, for a non-rock or metal album, it is definitely in the list of albums of the year anyway, so enjoy.

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I think that's the first time I've heard that song. A bit of Daughtry and a bit of Lizzie Hale with the Journey cover Separate Ways. I think that was very well done. All right, I'm going to keep the music flowing. The Virgin Mary's When the Lights Go Down.

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0: on Jesus Christ, and it's probably due to the rise.
1: There you go. A bit more new Butthole Surf as well, newish, off there After the Astronaut album, which was recorded and supposed to be released in the late 90s, never got released. Then it was re-recorded and issued under a different name, Weird Revolution, but now they've gone back full circle. So in 20-something years, how many years is it since they've actually put out new music? Yeah, so it's been a while anyway, a long while. So, but it's good to see that they're still doing their thing. And the Butthole Surf are fantastic. They've not changed any bit. You never know what to expect. All right, Shinedown, Young Again.

it is. Bit of Faith No More. Better Greg and better Proto Baby. And that's it here. We're variety. It's the spice of life here at Primordial. Yes, indeed. All right. There's a new movie coming out called Buddy. It's a set in a 90s children's show. And it's a comedy horror and whatever else. And it looks bloody good. And a homicidal unicorn. So I'm looking forward to that actually greatly. So what I did, I went through the system looking for a song with Buddy in the title. There was only two, and this one stood out to me because, one, I love the band. They are the Stranglers, and this is off their debut album. It's actually not off the debut album. It's off the B-side to Peaches, but it actually appears on future releases, deluxe releases, reissues of their debut album. It is called Go Buddy Go. So enjoy. And welcome to the Stranglers world if you are not exposed.

Right. There's a bit of five finger death punch there. I am going to love and leave you. The wonderful cat will look after you. Same bad time, same bat channel tomorrow evening. I will be back next Tuesday, Wednesday. Don't forget, Adam's talking to Joel O'Keefe from Airborne, and as I played one of their new tracks off the new album, which is coming out very, very soon. I've already got mine ordered. It comes with a Blu-ray, extra Blu-ray disc and stuff, so that's very cool from my perspective. But anyway, when's the next one? Well, next one's Been and Gone. That was today, and the last one's 26th at 10 a.m. but they're all on demand anyway, so you know, go to the app or go to the web page or however you listen to Primordial and all our lovely presenters. Gonna leave you with that. Einst Descendant of Boyton, favorite band of mine, even though I have hundreds of favorite bands. They've been around for 46 years, yeah, give or take. It's amazing that they could, you know, a band like that can still be relevant. And it just goes to show that a lot of bands can be around for a long, long time and actually produce still good music. You know, would anyone agree that the Rolling Stones are producing good music? Well, last three albums have been different, definitely. Would you have expected them to be around and still producing good music? No, I wouldn't have. I would have expected they would hit the wall and probably not come up with any new music, but they're doing quite well, I think. So, you know, and any new bands that are coming up from the underground and whatnot, they're producing good music. So, you know, I love the fact here at Primordial that all of us presenters have different views on different types of music, but it all gets bundled into the one melting pot. So, anywho, I'm going to love and leave you. Look after yourselves. Look after your loved ones. Have a great week. Have a great weekend. Enjoy the heat wave summer. I hear some rain is coming to Manchester from Mrs. Movie's mum and dad, they've been telling. So they're looking forward to that. They're sick of looking at burnt grass, which is what you look at all summer long here in Australia. So, all right. Kia ora.

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1: Morning, and thank you for breakfast, mate. I tell you what, I want to be Hackett when I grow up, eh? It is Jules here with you, and I'm going to be here until noon. It's Thursday.

you told me either. It's Bud Lamont on Primordial Radio, where Thursday is upon us, and I hope that it finds you well. And not just any Thursday. Oh, no, no, no. It is Bloodstock Thursday. And I am actually telling you the truth this week. Here was me last week banging on about it being Bloodstock weekend, looking at the lineup. No, I appear to have lost a week. School holidays, right? Some days, most days actually, I have no idea what day it even is. So yay for actual Bloodstock. So cousin Kenneth, he has been there since yesterday, before opening yesterday, might I add. I dread to think the shape of him already. So please check in on him if you see him, and also buy him a pint. I hear he's rather fond of the black stuff. More on Bloodstock in a bit, though. Meantime, I'm on the Morph. Primordial Radio.

It's heavy as balls, and I love it. That was The Well from Armed for Apocalypse. Saw them in Aberdeen many, many moons ago in this really cool venue off Mount Hooghly called Musical Vision, it was called at the time. Good times. So back to Bloodstock, as it is actually Bloodstock. And I'm going to mention another festival first, and that be Belladrum. Hafeish Krian Lam Breakin, the Tartan Heart Festival. It takes place in Belladrum, a teeny weeny place by Beauly up in the Highlands. I really want to go sometime. Well, check it out for yourself. On the red button, all the sets to note have been put on iPlayer. One we watched Need Enough Live last week was this next band, who have a slot at Bloodstock this weekend, right in the middle of the group photo. But you can nip back for it and then back to the stage. So please try and see this lot. Absolutely bonkers. Irish, trad, it's mental. It's The Scratch.

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Our IQ test came back negative.

tasty. 6 feet deep from the warning. Morning, you're on Primordial Radio. It is Jules here, and I'm going to play you a killer cover now, which I do every Thursday morning. And this week's I Cannot Get Out of My Head. It is Weezer, Taken on the Furs, and it's gorgeous.

aren't we all antisocial? Before that, we have Frank Carter and Them Rattlesnakes. So it's Bloodstock Sunday headliners up for you before 11. That'd be Judas Priest. Sunday looks pretty tasty, I might add. Run in order goes Kitty, Orbit Culture, Testament, Black Label, Body Count, and Judas Priest. All of the hells, yeah. So Judas Priest coming right up after Probots this Thursday morning. All

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I love it. It's Talika on Primordial Radio. We've gone 11 o'clock this Thursday morning. Shout out to all you maniacs heading to the Hallow Ground for Bloodstock this weekend. Although, I don't envy you all trying to feed yourselves all weekend at festival prices. So see if you can seek out the vegan stall. Their rice bowls are amazing and very filling. So worth the spend, right? So Charlie busted up next with Fight Star, and that's up for you after Motorhead.

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0: Jewels.

is Ghost on Primordial Radio. Fun fact about Ghost, did you know that Dave Grohl actually produced their 2013 EP and even performed as a nameless ghoul? Every day's a school day, right? So I've got Tom Morello now, and I was really saddened to hear of the passing of his mum, Mary. And if you've not seen it, please check out the documentary From Cradle to Stage. It's made by Dave Grohl and his mum, and episode 5 features Tom and Mary. And what a force that woman was. Really good watching.

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0: Bleed From Within this Thursday morning on Primordial Radio, Bloodstock Thursday. And there is actually a lineup tonight on the two bigger stages. You've got four bands on the Sophie stage and three on the main stage. This is pretty cool. So those headlined by Saxon, opened by Heavy Sawdust, which looks to be the exact right amount of silliness for Bloodstock. Go look them up on YouTube. And in the middle of that sandwich are these. So, Fam Assemble, go get your scuttle on in the field tonight.
1: I can't move through all the charging batteries as needed now. They just got consumers off, they busy, you're the rebel scum. Lunar bus was driven by the gamey, navy, navy, near the dying shows you hurt my

to Quarter Dewsbury. That was Robert Zombert. This is Primordial Radio. I've been the Jules and I am out of time. So Dewsbury's up next. He's going to take care of you until Moose arrives at 3. But don't leave it there. There's more this Thursday with Beyond, the main ref with Kat at 6. And this week's theme is going to be No Wave. If you know, you know, right? But don't forget, it's Free Spin Friday tomorrow. Your requests all day. 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All right, I'm going to leave you with Bring Me the Horizon, but to play us out today, some Riot Chica from Rosie Finch. Until next week.

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0: 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Yeah, we know. We think it's pretty cool, too.

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0: 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Yeah, we know. We think it's pretty cool, too.

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0: 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Yeah, we know. We think it's pretty cool, too.

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0: 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Yeah, we know. We think it's pretty cool, too.

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0: 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Do you know how you can get Primordial Radio on your Alexa? 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
0: We've slapped our logo on loads of useless shit. 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Hey, I'm just here to chat to you about Primordial Radio's affiliates. Yeah, I had to Google it too. So here's the deal. 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